right. I can't go wrong trying to make things right. Trying to make things right. Trying to make things right. Trying to make things right. I can't go wrong trying to make things right. Trying to make things right. Trying to make things right. Trying to make things right. I can't go wrong trying to make things right.

0: Did you like the picture?
1: The platinum tut.
0: How about more champagne?
2: He has tastiest talent.
1: Is he the best?
3: Plus a fine head for business.
2: The man is blessed.
4: Got Frank.
3: I wrote the screenplay for Frank's movie.
5: Your secret's safe with me.
4: Bad Frank.
3: So, what do you do?
4: He's full of advice.
5: I drink.

0: Franklin.
1: Oh, Meg, this is Mary Flynn. Mary is my deepest, closest, best friend in all the world.
2: Congratulations on the movie. Your performance will stay with me for a long time.
1: We go way back.
2: But seldom forward.
3: I said, Frank, you're coming down to Mexico.
4: I think Frank is moving back.

0: Thank you.
1: These are the movers. These are the shapers. These are the people who give you vapors.
2: 20 years ago, who'd have guessed? Who'd have guessed we'd be standing here? God, we would have been so impressed. Now we're here with the most
3: Mexico.
2: Brilliant minds on the coast.
3: Moving Mexico.
2: And now it's who is their host?

0: Here's to us.
1: Who's like us?
2: Damn few.
3: Now, I heard a reliable rumor that you're selling the Malibu house.
0: You don't want it. The place doesn't even have a pool.
1: No pool? Trash it!
0: Let's have some coffee, Mary.
4: Poor Frank.
1: I never drink coffee.
4: He handled that well.
1: Caffeine isn't good for you.
4: That Frank.
0: Look, I'm aware this was just a formula movie, but my next picture, you wait.
1: I gave up waiting.

0: demands on you. Could make demands on you. Well, don't make demands you can't meet. Well, what's the point of demands you can meet?
1: Well, there's a time for demands, whether you meet
2: no,
1: them or not.
2: No, you're never wrong.
0: Nice. The last thing you admit, there is no one's time.

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1: If my grandmother had wheels, she would have been a bike.
2: But sausage in the hole sounds fantastic.

everyone's trying to make things right. Trying to make things right. Trying to make things right. Trying to make things right. I can't go wrong trying to make things right. Trying to make things right. Trying to make things right. Trying to make things right. I can't go wrong trying to make things right.